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This is the Nahum Segal Show.

Naftali Kempa with Makom Began Eden. 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Thanks for joining us every single Sunday through Wednesday in the 6 p.m. hour. How about some Levi Folkowitz song entitled Kol Dodi? This is the Nachum Segal Show.

That's Prues. I told him the other night when I saw him that Radio Coldplay always features his amazing music. That's his cover of Ramel's Forever One. Eftach P, done by Yehuda. You heard Cold O.D., Levi Folkowitz opening up those three, and this is Radio Coldplay. The Nachum Segal Show is on. We've got Tehillas Hashem from Miami next. 107.6 on the FM dial.

New Day, done by Shalshelis Jr. You heard Rob Bosai from the one and only Lipa, Miami with Tequila Sashem opening up those three. And this is Radio Coldplay with the Elul selection from Pumpadisa. 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

Ellie Gerstner with Ki Lecha. You heard Deddy before that in Chavra. Pumbedisa opening up the set. How about Moshe Peled? It's got a song called Bsora Tova. This is Radio Coldplay.

We're going to wrap up the hour with Baruch Levine and Zandvoel Weinberger, and I thank all of you for tuning in to the Nachum Segal Show, Radio Coldplay, every single Sunday through Wednesday between 6 and 7 p.m. Until next time, it's Nachum Segal reminding you, remember the past, live the present, and trust the future.